102.7 The Wolf. I'm Mike Waterman. And if you ever need to know what's on The Wolf right now, just text the words "now playing" to 707-636-1027. We'll text you back with the title and artist.

0: 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Here's Valerie and your Wolf Traffic Watch.
1: Looking much better in Napa. Cleaned up that injury crash off of Silverado Trail southbound at Oak Knoll Avenue. Still some slowing on both sides of Highway 101 heading out northbound. Sluggish at Aurora Park into Santa Rosa. And then southbound out of Healdsburg. That's a 20-minute drive to Highway 12. So Lakeville Highway has been a little bit crowded eastbound on 116. It's about a 5-minute delay to reach 121. Not too bad. Valerie Grant with your North Bay traffic update.
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3: Definitely some summer weather this week. A heat advisory is in effect until Thursday night. It'll be clear tonight, lows around 60. Sunny, windy, and hot tomorrow, and most of the week for that matter. Highs each day in the mid to upper 90s.

0: We've got the latest on your Monday Sonoma County commute. Here's Valerie and your Wolf Traffic Watch.
1: Too crowded drive is Julian Sebastopol on eastbound 12 from Main Street. About a 15-minute drive into Santa Rosa. Also, we do have a crash in Santa Rosa, but it's actually on City Street. It's on Lonnel Road in the southbound direction of Ludwig. Car went off the roadway. Emergency crew just arriving on scene there. Drive as you leave Petaluma into Santa Rosa on 101 northbound. It's a 22-minute drive. Time getting much better. Just a 3-minute delay now. Valerie Grant with your North Bay traffic update.
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0: 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I'm Mike Waterman. Jack Blades, who lived in Santa Rosa for more than 30 years, sang lead on most Night Ranger songs, but drummer Kelly Kagi wrote and sang a song about his sister growing up too fast, and that song went all the way to number 5 in 1984. 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
0: When we think of Night Ranger, we all know Jack Blades because he's the lead singer. Not to mention, he was a resident of Santa Rosa for a long time. But drummer Kelly Kagi came up with a song for his 16-year-old sister, Christy, a reminder for her not to grow up too fast. The rest of the band thought that Kelly was singing Sister Christian rather than Sister Christy, and they thought that made the song sound cooler and more meaningful. Christy eventually got over the embarrassment she felt when the song came on the radio. Still a highlight of every Night Ranger concert and their biggest hit, Sister Christian, on 102.7 The Wolf.
4: Sister!

0: delays on Highway 12 westbound from 121. It's been an 8-minute delay if you're heading out to 116. Just sluggish out of Sebastopol, eastbound 12 from Main Street to Santa Rosa. Looking much better out there. Farmers Lane eastbound, that's been stacked up too. It is solid from Highway 12 out towards the Flamingo. Eastbound 37 heading out towards the Sonoma Raceway. 23-minute drive time leaving Novato. Valerie Grant with your North Bay traffic update.
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1: 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Thank you.

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Text the keyword SCREAM right now to 707-636-1027 to win a pair of tickets to the Blind Scream House of Horror in Santa Rosa. That's SCREAM, S-C-R-E-A-M, to 707-636-1027.

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Are you afraid of the dark? Good. Because 102.7 The Wolf invites you to join us for a howling good time. It's a heart-thumping, blood-pumping walk through your darkest nightmares at the Blind Scream House of Horror at 98 Santa Rosa Plaza in the old Sears Automotive Building across from the plaza. 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Probably.

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1: Good morning, Sonoma County. It's Tuesday, October 6th, and our top stories this half hour from the newsroom. President Trump has signed an executive order opening up tax-free red-dyed diesel for all uses through the end of the year to help drive down fuel costs. With AAA reporting prices hovering over $6.30 a gallon, drivers can now temporarily use the normally off-road-only fuel at the pump. A strong El Nino could bring severe winter storms and heavy damage to vulnerable California schools, leaving dozens of districts racing to fix leaky roofs before the weather hits. In response, Governor Newsom has declared a state of emergency to pre-position disaster supplies across high-risk coastal and central regions. A spare the air alert is extended through today as inland heat and light winds trap unhealthy ozone smog across the Bay Area. Officials urge residents, especially seniors, kids, and those with respiratory issues, to limit outdoor exercise to early morning hours. In sports, the Sharks took a tough 5-0 beating in Dallas to kick off their road trip, looking to bounce back Thursday in St. Louis. Meanwhile, the Valkyries head into Game 2 tomorrow night, aiming to build on Sunday's big 71-60 series opening win over the Aces. And for your forecast, relatively clear skies this morning, followed by another hot and sunny afternoon with daytime highs in the mid to high 90s. Looking ahead, the heat advisory is expected to run through at least Thursday evening. Sonoma County, you are now up to date. From the newsroom, I'm Jeff Woodworth.
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6: Here we go, a little after 6 o'clock on a Tuesday morning. Rockin' Ricky Michaels here. Good stuff on the way from REM. Got some John Mellencamp mixed in along with Prince. Frankie Goes to Hollywood. Some Bon Jovi mixed in. Also got the Eagles, Stevie Wonder, Journey, Joan Jett and the Blackhearts, as well as the Cars and Boston. But right now, it's Kenny Loggins on 102.7 The Wolf.

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1: We have a little bit of volume on Arnold Drive right there at Stage Gulch. Otherwise, not too bad overall. Looking good for Lakeville Highway. No troubles reported for Gravenstein. And watching the ride traveling southbound 101, you're close to the speed limit. No issues. Katani Grade and nice drive south of Petaluma. I'm Elaine with your North Bay Traffic Update.
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102.7 The Wolf, Rock and Ricky Michaels here. I had to chuckle at this one. If you ever worked in the restaurant business, you understand the term dine and dash, right? Well, this guy did it, and he was arrested after he faked a medical emergency and called 911 to avoid paying his Red Lobster bill, which was $63.77. He figured maybe the illness would get him out of it. Instead, he's facing charges of theft of services and making an unlawful 911 call. I wonder if he got anything to go with that. Possibly maybe some more Cheddar Bay biscuits.

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1: Good morning, Sonoma County. It's Tuesday, October 6th, and our top stories this half hour from the newsroom. Protests at Cornell University are stretching into a full week as students demand major changes to how the Ivy League school handles sexual assault allegations. Campus officials are keeping a close watch, calling for calm as nationwide attention stays focused on the school's sexual assault policy. California voters are considering Prop 5, which would reform the state's recall election process by removing the second question on who should replace a recalled official. If passed, voters would only vote on whether to remove the official, with replacements chosen later through existing appointment or special election rules. Petaluma police are investigating a hate incident after residents in an east side neighborhood found anti-Semitic, pro-Nazi pamphlets in their driveways over the weekend. While the flyers don't appear to violate criminal laws, officers are working with regional agencies and asking anyone with neighborhood surveillance footage to contact police. In sports, the Sharks took a tough 5-0 beating in Dallas to kick off their road trip, looking to bounce back Thursday in St. Louis. Meanwhile, the Valkyries head into Game 2 tomorrow night, aiming to build on Sunday's big 71-60 series opening win over the Aces. And for your forecast, relatively clear skies this morning, followed by another hot and sunny afternoon with daytime highs in the mid to high 90s. Looking ahead, the heat advisory is expected to run through at least Thursday evening. Sonoma County, you are now up to date. From the newsroom, I'm Jeff Woodworth.
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1: It's a bit slow westbound on 121 west of Napa, approaching and passing Old Sonoma Road. Some brake tapping heading for Napa Road. A little bit of volume on Arnold Drive just as you head for Stage Gulch, and looking good overall for Lakeville Highway. No troubles, Gravenstein. It is a little slow south of Petaluma, southbound 101 south of Castania for a short stretch before you get out to San Antonio. I'm Elaine with your North Bay traffic update.
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1: Good morning, Sonoma County. It's Tuesday, October 6th, and our top stories this half hour from the newsroom. Global life expectancy has nearly recovered to pre-pandemic levels, rebounding to an average of 73.3 years in 2023. According to a new World Health Organization report, that brings global longevity just shy of the 73.4-year peak seen right before COVID struck in 2019. California state agencies are facing transparency concerns after keeping key scientific discussions behind closed doors during talks on Governor Newsom's Bay Delta water plan. While officials insist the process is open, records reveal a confidentiality agreement shields details of the voluntary agreements with major water users until years after rulemaking ends. A Roner Park man is facing up to 35 years in federal prison after pleading guilty to illegally manufacturing and trafficking weapons to a Santa Rosa street gang. Federal prosecutors say Jose Alfredo Perez built at least 20 untraceable assault rifles before his arrest following a joint FBI investigation. In sports, the Sharks are looking to recover in St. Louis this Thursday after dropping a tough 5-0 decision to Dallas to start their road swing. In basketball, the Valkyries gear up for Game 2 tomorrow night, riding high after taking Sunday's opener against the Aces 71-60. And for your forecast, relatively clear skies this morning, followed by another hot and sunny afternoon with daytime highs in the mid to high 90s. Looking ahead, the heat advisory is expected to run through at least Thursday evening. Sonoma County, you are now up to date. From the newsroom, I'm Jeff Woodworth.
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5: Into the 7 o'clock hour we go. Rock and Ricky Michaels here. Good stuff on the way from Rockwell. Got the Red Hot Chili Peppers. Tommy Two Tone is in the mix along with Fleetwood Mac, Whitney Houston. R.E.M. is on the way. We also have the Stones, Genesis, some Billy Idol, Depeche Mode, and Irene Cara in the mix as well. But right now, it's Aha on 102.7 The Wolf. Good morning.

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Petaluma, see what you've been missing.

0: 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We always give you traffic at the 15s and 45s with your Wolf Traffic Watch.
1: Slow for the commute in Petaluma, southbound 101. The bog down begins at Lakeville. Traffic across the Petaluma River Bridge will loosen up before you get out to San Antonio. And westbound on 121 slows, leaving the Napa side. Heading past Old Sonoma Road, then more traffic getting out to Napa Road. And a bit of traffic west of Shellville. And not too bad overall for 12. I'm Elaine with your North Bay traffic update.
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Rock and Ricky Michaels here. Don't forget to join us for a howling good time, the Blind Scream House of Horror. Yes, you'll find it at the old Sears Auto Building at 98 Santa Rosa Avenue. 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
1: Good morning, Sonoma County. It's Tuesday, October 6th, and our top stories this half hour from the newsroom. President Trump signed an executive order letting drivers use tax-free red-dye diesel on all roads through the end of the year. The move opens up off-road fuel, typically reserved for equipment like farm tractors, to help drive down prices at the pump. A strong El Nino could trigger severe winter storms across California, putting dozens of public schools at risk of flooding and roof damage. With scientists warning of mudslides and high winds, Governor Newsom has declared a state of emergency while districts rush to secure repair funding before the rain hits. Petaluma police are investigating after anti-Semitic, pro-Nazi flyers were found left in several residential driveways over the weekend. Authorities are gathering local surveillance footage and classifying the distribution as a hate incident, urging anyone with information or video to contact the department. In sports, the Sharks are looking to recover in St. Louis this Thursday after dropping a tough 5-0 decision to Dallas to start their road swing. Over in basketball, the Valkyries gear up for Game 2 tomorrow night, riding high after taking Sunday's opener against the Aces 71-60. And for your forecast, relatively clear skies this morning, followed by another hot and sunny afternoon with daytime highs in the mid to high 90s. Looking ahead, this heat advisory is expected to run through at least Thursday evening. Sonoma County, you are now up to date. From the newsroom, I'm Jeff Woodworth.
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5: 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Avengers Endgame back at number one on the all-time global box office chart. And this is the reason, because of their Encore edition. It has now earned $2.9255 billion, and it pushed Avatar to number two with $2.9237 billion. Now, either way it goes, Endgame's back at number one. And, well, you can just wait for Avatar. If they do an encore there, then, yeah, they'll be back at number one as well.

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1: Stop and go for the commute. Northbound 101 starting before Todd, off and on traffic, almost out to College Avenue. And southbound 101, that's going to slow for you passing River, and then it's going to be slow south of the Hopper Avenue on-ramp to about College, and then a pocket of traffic south of 12. Looks like no major problems for 12. For the most part, it is moving well. I'm Elaine with your North Bay traffic update.
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1: Good morning, Sonoma County. It's Tuesday, October 6th, and our top stories this half hour from the newsroom. Protests are expected to continue today at Cornell University as students demand major reforms in how the school handles sexual assault allegations. The demonstrations follow a high-profile civil lawsuit filed over an alleged 2024 assault at the university's Chi Phi fraternity. California voters are considering Prop 5, a measure that would simplify statewide recall elections into a single yes or no vote on removing an official. If passed, it would eliminate the replacement candidate question, leaving any resulting vacancy to be filled by appointment or a separate special election. A Roner Park man is facing up to 35 years in federal prison after pleading guilty to illegally manufacturing and trafficking firearms to a Santa Rosa street gang. Federal prosecutors say Jose Alfredo Perez built over 20 untraceable assault rifles in a makeshift workshop before an FBI undercover operation brought down the ring. In sports, after getting blanked 5-0 by Dallas to kick off their road trip, the Sharks will try to bounce back Thursday against St. Louis. Over in the WNBA, the Valkyries enter Game 2 tomorrow night with plenty of momentum after knocking off the Aces 71-60 in Sunday's opener. And for your forecast, relatively clear skies this morning, followed by another hot and sunny afternoon with daytime highs in the mid to high 90s. Looking ahead, this heat advisory is expected to run through at least Thursday evening. Sonoma County, you are now up to date. From the newsroom, I'm Jeff Woodworth.
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5: 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All right, guys, here we go. Another hour of America's greatest hits. Good stuff on the way from REO Speedwagon. Got some Prince mixed in along with Train, Elton John, some Eddie Money in there. Also got Nirvana, The Police, the B-52s, the King of Pop, Michael Jackson coming up, along with Natalie Imbruglia and Matthew Wilder. But right now, it's Guns N' Roses on 102.7 The Wolf.

0: on the roadways as you make your way in on this Tuesday morning. So let's get another check on that commute with your Wolf Traffic Watch.
1: Well, 29 commuters, we do have a crash for Calistoga. It's affecting 29 at Bale Lane. Apparently, this is part of a head-on crash, so please be careful in the area. North 101 slows before Todd to about College, and then southbound 101 slows right by River, and then south of the Hopper Avenue on-ramp stretches to about College. More traffic south of 12, and then on the Cotati Grade. I'm Elaine with your North Bay traffic update.
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I'm Rockin' Ricky Michaels, and if you listen to The Wolf at work, you can always text us your business name to 707-636-1027 so we can give you the proper shout-out, just like the UPS store in Windsor and Tire Irons Garage in Sebastopol. 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
1: Good morning, Sonoma County. It's Tuesday, October 6th, and our top stories this half hour from the newsroom. Efforts to make daylight saving time permanent are stalled in Congress, with Senate Majority Leader John Thune admitting there's currently no clear path forward. Despite strong support from President Trump, lawmakers remain divided on a lack of consensus on whether to officially lock the clock. California water officials are facing transparency backlash after keeping key science and discussions secret during the creation of Governor Newsom's Bay Delta water plan. While state agencies insist the process is open, records reveal a three-year confidentiality agreement was signed to cover voluntary water sharing deals with major users. Mail-in ballots are officially en route to over 318,000 registered voters across Sonoma County for the upcoming November 3rd election. Official drop boxes are already open, and residents can also cast their ballots early in person at the Registrar of Voters office in Santa Rosa. In sports, after getting blanked 5-0 by Dallas to kick off their road trip, the Sharks will try to bounce back Thursday against St. Louis. Over in the WNBA, the Valkyries enter Game 2 tomorrow night with plenty of momentum after knocking off the Aces 71-60 in Sunday's opener. And for your forecast, some early morning sunshine making an appearance, followed by another hot and sunny afternoon with daytime highs in the mid to high 90s. Looking ahead, this current heat advisory is expected to remain in effect through at least Thursday evening. Sonoma County, you are now up to date. From the newsroom, I'm Jeff Woodworth.
2: 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I'm Eric Jones, candidate for Congress in California's 4th District. Election day is November 3rd, and I'd be honored to earn your vote.
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4: Now, Redwood Credit Union brings you another Wolf Hometown Hero. Food for Thought story began in the late 1980s when the AIDS epidemic was devastating communities across the country. John Manley was touched when a neighbor dropped off a couple bags of groceries for him. This sparked an idea in John. From that simple act of kindness, a food bank was created that would treat those in need with dignity, respect, and empathy. Today, Food for Thought provides nutritious groceries and meals to Sonoma County residents living with a wide range of serious medical conditions. Whether clients shop in person at their market or receive food at home, the mission remains the same: healing with food and compassion. If you would like to nominate our next hometown hero, go to thewolf.fm. And when you see the words Redwood Credit Union for all that you love, let us know who your hero is so that we can give them the recognition they deserve.
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to 707-636-1027 to win a pair of tickets to the Blind Scream House of Horror in Santa Rosa. That's Scream, S-C-R-E-A-M, to 707-636-1027.

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1: We'll look at 29 commuters, Calistoga head-on crash with a traffic alert issued, 29 at Bail Lane. Expect some delays there. Still traveling northbound on 101. The bulk of the slowdown will be before you get out to Todd to about College. Southbound 101 slows airport heading up past River, then again by the Hopper Avenue on-ramp to about College. Pocket of traffic south at 12. Abba Lane with your North Bay traffic update.
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The Wolf, Rick Michaels here, the 9 to 5 workday. 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
8: 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Well, it's going to be another hot one, that's for sure. Today, they are saying plenty of sunshine. 96 for the high, clear and cool. 58, sunny, and 94 for Wednesday. Thursday and Friday, we're going to be in the low to mid-90s. So

0: kick off another hour of America's Greatest Hits. Got a great tune from February of 2003. More Than You Think You Are was the name of the album, and it was up for a Grammy as well for Best Pop Vocal Performance. 102.7
1: The Wolf. I'm Eric Jones, and I'm running for Congress here in California's 4th District. 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It's time for change. I'm Eric Jones, candidate for Congress in California's 4th District. Election day is November 3rd, and I'd be honored to earn your vote.
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0: 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This song is going to be from February of 2003. More Than You Think You Are is the name of the album. Yeah, they were up for a Grammy Award for Best Pop Vocal Performance by a Duo or Group. Obviously, they didn't get it, but what they did get was number 5 on the Billboard Hot 100. Huge hit for them as well. Matchbox 20 and Unwell. On 102.7 The Wolf. We'll talk to you tomorrow, God willing. Bye-bye.

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You're listening to 102.7 The Wolf. I'm Sarah Quinn on your Tuesday morning. And as you go about your adventures today, if you ever need to know what's playing on The Wolf right now, just text the words "now playing" to 707-636-1027. We'll hit you back with the title and the artist of what's on the air.

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All right, so let's say you found $130,000 in cash just sitting on the sidewalk in a bag. What would you do? Well, if you were this 37-year-old guy from Texas, you would turn it into police. Yeah, that really happened. Turns out a technician that serviced the ATM accidentally left the bag of cash on the road, and this guy found it, turned it right

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0: John brought in one of music's biggest stars for this recording, and he didn't even ask this person to sing. 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
0: Elton John's secret celebrity weapon for this song was Stevie Wonder, but not as a singer, not as a piano player. Oh no, he plays the harmonica solo in this. Here's Elton John, 102.7 The Wolf. Don't wish

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Have you joined up on our brand new text club yet? 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I mean, you could become a part of the club before this song ends.

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0: Sarah Quinn on 102.7 The Wolf. I think it's time to take a request. You haven't done that yet today. We play your requests, though, anytime. Just call 707-636-1027. We love to hear what you would like to hear on the radio. Okay, the floor is yours, friend. What can I do for you?
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0: always interesting to hear where artists get the titles of their songs, right? And this next Billy Idol song actually came from a company logo. I'll tell you which one on America's Greatest Hits coming up.
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0: Tommy James came up with Money Money after seeing the M-O-N-Y initials for Mutual of New York on a rooftop sign. The title was essentially built from those letters.

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Sarah Quinn here. The Blind Scream House of Horror. 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

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Ted Blue Printing and Emma's Barbershop. Big shout out to you guys. Thank you so much for being listeners. We love hearing that our local businesses are tuning in, that we're making their and their customers' days. 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
0: Producer Steven Street added a lush string arrangement to Linger, and it gave the song that bigger sound that the Cranberries was looking for. The strings became one of the recording's most recognizable features. 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

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I'm Sarah Quinn. And if you're ever needing to know what song we're playing, like you're like, I can't really place that, or maybe you just want to brush up on your music trivia, because who doesn't want it, right? 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
1: Wolf. Hi, this is Rachel, Sonoma Veins office manager and ultrasound technologist. 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Often these symptoms come from valves in the leg veins that are not working properly, causing blood to flow backward and creating varicose veins. 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
0: Alone spans a wide vocal range, and Ann Wilson's dramatic performance is a huge part of what gives the recording its power. 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

Quinn here. I want a 2.7 The Wolf asking the important questions like, do you think candy corn belongs on pizza? 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And Tombstone Pizza is now offering limited edition kits. 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

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That's SCREAM, S-C-R-E-A-M, to 707-636-1027.

0: 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It's one of my favorite parts of the show where I let you pick what we play next. We take your requests all the time, by the way. 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Let us know the type of stuff you like to hear. Okay, you're up. Your turn. You're the DJ for this next song. What do you want me to play for you?
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7: We have a heat advisory in effect until Thursday night. It'll be mostly clear tonight, lows in the mid-50s. Sunny, windy, and hot tomorrow and Thursday, with highs in the mid-90s. But then foggy and cooler for this weekend, with highs in the upper 70s.

0: take our first look at your Tuesday afternoon Sonoma County commute. Here's Valerie and your Wolf Traffic Watch.
1: Clearing that crash in Santa Rosa, this is off to the shoulder, 101 northbound after Steele. Not a bad drive leaving Petaluma out towards Highway 12. It's about a 22-minute drive time. Big backups, 116 westbound just past Watma. Several cars involved in this accident. Major injury accident, too, which started a fire on the hillside. So emergency crews are on the way again. All lanes are blocked off. Just avoid the area. Valerie Graham with your North Bay Traffic Update.
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0: 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I'm Mike Waterman. Crowded House lead singer Neil Finn was a member of Fleetwood Mac in 2018, and Stevie Nicks would join him on stage when they performed this next song from his Crowded House days. It's up next to start another hour of America's Greatest Hits, powered by River Rock Casino.
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0: Neil Finn calls this a song of unity. Crowded House was from New Zealand, and this was their biggest American hit. Got to number 2 in 1987. Don't Dream It's Over on 102.7.

102.7 The Wolf. I'm Mike Waterman, and we love it when you listen to The Wolf while you're working. So thank you to Cape Fear Cafe in Duncan's Mills and Draft Tech Blueprinting in Santa Rosa. So let us know if you've got a song where you work. Text the name of your business to 707-636-1027.

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1: Some major injury crashes east of Petaluma. It's affecting both sides of 116 at County Dump Road. Multiple lanes are blocked off, so some big backups. The crash, though, started a fire that's in a field, so the fire department is dealing with that as well. Just an area to avoid. Now, also, that wreck in Santa Rosa, final clearing stages, 101 northbound just after Steele. Some delays making your way to Gravenstein Highway westbound. It's an hour to Highway 1. Valerie Grant with your North Bay Traffic Update.
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10: Have to tell you that it's hot outside and we have a heat advisory in effect until Thursday night. It'll be mostly clear tonight, lows in the mid-50s. Sunny, windy, and hot again tomorrow and Thursday with highs in the mid-90s. Then the fog rolls in and it'll be a little cooler for this weekend with highs in the upper 70s.

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2: Cleaning up this three-car injury accident just east of Petaluma. It was a head-on collision, too, westbound after West Wadma. The westbound lane is closed when they get this cleared. It's got you slow from Arnold. And also eastbound 116. That's going to bunch up from Colburn out towards Arnold. There is a crash 116 eastbound at Old River Road. Two cars, one hit a utility pole. It's all off to the right shoulder. CHP is there. Valerie Grant with your North Bay Traffic Update.
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0: 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I'm Mike Waterman. This next song by Sugar Ray reflects back on life and appreciating your partner. Sort of a guilty apology for being a rock star constantly on the road. It's on the way to start another hour of America's Greatest Hits, powered by River Rock Casino.
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